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1: 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The sentiment is still the same. 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

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Leave me alone. 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

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I cannot find Sister Act 2, Back in Habit, because I believe that Sister Act 2 is significantly the better movie between that and the original.

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We enjoy the 5-star meals, but you was with me for the Zaxby. Facts. Holding me down from the start. 21. I used to be broke, I was ashy. 21. I hate we didn't tie the knot, but that's how life go. Oh, you always would say that I might blow. 21. 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That's why I still wanna be friends. Oh, God. If you wanna open up a new salon, I still help pay for the wigs. And I help with the lead.

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It's Antoine Terrell here. Thank you so much for allowing me to be a part of your Tuesday. Tomorrow, it is going to be a high of 86. Should be pretty clear all day. Just remember, we have no clue what anyone else is going

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1: Sweetheart, I've been trying so hard to get over you. 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

kicking it with my boy Luke. 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Cause we will be knocking the boots. G.I. 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They gon' do a little something for you real sexy like, you know what I'm saying? 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
1: 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We got Dougie Fresh and Biz Markie. Hey.

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0: I sure will. Good morning, everybody. You are listening to The Voice. Come on, dig me now. One and only Steve Harvey. Got a radio show. Man, oh, man, oh, man. Ain't God good, y'all? I'm going to say it again. Ain't God good, y'all? You know, I'm going to share something with you this morning because it happens to me all the time. As a matter of fact, I got an email from my publicist, just this morning. And you know something I've found, and I've said this before, you know, you can never ever expect, to change or to want to change or make the attempt to do better. Anytime you try to go forward in your life, please know there will be opposition. It is an amazing thing right here, but the devil is so busy all the time. His objective is to see you fail. Or, and here's the one you got to be careful of, or want you to succeed at the wrong thing. You know what I mean? You know, there is a such a thing as succeeding at the wrong thing, if you know what I mean. And you can ask, many people who have done time before, or people who are currently doing time, or people who are about to do time, or find up even worse, about to lose their life, their mere existence, because they are attempting to become good at the wrong thing. And I don't have to get into specifics about it. Y'all can all think of something I'm talking about. But there is a thing of being good at the wrong thing. Well, the devil's mission is to get you to fail at anything good and to create the false illusion in your life that you're succeeding or you're doing the right thing, when you and he both know you are doing the wrong thing. That's his mission. So whenever you make the decision to do better, to improve, to change, to want more, to put your life on the right track, please know there is going to be opposition. But do yourself a favor. When the haters come, and they will come, they are inevitable today. It is amazing how our world has turned. It is amazing how the internet has become a source of hate when it was designed to be a place where people could go for information, to make your life simpler. But it has turned out to be quite a haven for people who are up to no good. There are child pornography websites up. You just go, wait a minute, man. How can this exist? You know, this is the United States of America, and there are trifling people out there who have sites put up. And with technology, sometimes they're traceable, sometimes they don't. I don't know. But people are allowed to exist under these freedom of speech amendments that we have and so forth and so on. But, you know, when things come your way, call haters. They are going to come because this is now the world and the climate that we live in. Everybody's not going to be happy for the news that, hey, guess what? He's changed. Or, hey, guess what? He's trying to do better. Or, hey, guess what? She's decided in her mind to be more with her life. You know what? She going to get out the system and get to standing on her own two feet, go back and get a education, be a great example for her child. You know, hey, she decided to have her child. I mean, it's so many things that people do right that people turn into a negative because they are haters. But do yourself a favor. When the haters come your way, keep pushing. Just keep pushing. And I know it's difficult because you want to turn around and address everything because you want to set the record straight. But no matter how straight you set it for people who are in the hate business, they are going to be about the business of hating you anyway. All of you out there experience it on some level or another. See, I'm not talking about me. I'm talking about everybody who experiences at your church, on your job, in your home, from people who you thought were your friends, from relatives. I mean, from people you know don't know you. And here comes the hate. Do yourself a favor and keep pushing. It is in your best interest to ignore it and just keep moving. But do not, and I repeat, do not let them get you down. Let me explain to you one thing that I have grown to learn over the years, but I have to reteach it to myself all the time. Haters are non-productive people. Haters are not decision makers. They're really, really not. I don't care if you're being hated on from somebody in a supervisory capacity over you. They're not the decision maker of your life. They have this temporary place that allows them a false sense of power over you. Don't acknowledge that in them. The only person that has power with you and over you is the person you allow to. Martin Luther King made a statement one time. He said, a person can't ride your back unless you bend over. Don't bend over. There are no back riders in your life unless you bend over. Stand up straight and they can't stay on. So when you have them in your life, whether they're in a supervisory capacity, shake them. They are non-productive people. They are not decision makers. They are negative. And they cannot affect your plans or position in life unless you give them life by addressing them all the time. Don't even address them. Keep moving. Keep your life on track. Know that you are a child of God, that God loves you no matter what you've done. You can make a mistake, and God is a God of chances. God will give you time and time and time again to get yourself together. He has done it for me. He has done it for millions of others. He will do the same thing for you. Don't let the devil fool you that you've made a mistake so great that God won't forgive you for it, because God is a God of chances. Man, I want people to remember that, man. God is a redeemer. No matter how many, if he's given you 8 chances, he will give you the 9th chance. If you go to him honestly and earnestly and really mean what you say, God is a get your life together God.
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0: This is Steve Harvey Morning Show, man. I have been trying to quit cussing. Been probably now.
1: How long?
0: Oh,
1: let's see.
0: Probably about 60 years now.
1: And you're 67. You're 67.
0: Yeah. I first thought I should probably stop around 7. Because I started at 4. I became fluent at 6. I thought I'd stop at 7. I've been struggling with it for 60 years. Now, if you can stop, go ahead. I've tried. And the one time I tried, I had stopped for about 4 days. And I developed, had severe headaches and my teeth was hurting. And I was constipated.
2: Go get one.
0: It was just so much, man. I was having migraines. Oh. You ever had a headache and constipated? It just ain't nowhere to
1: go. Why are we talking
2: about release?
0: And my wife asked me one time, she said, Steve, what is wrong with you? And then I said, the F don't know. And right as soon as I said that, the headache went away, I went right to the bathroom. And so that's what I knew. That me stopping cussing was locking me up and creating so much stuff. And so I've just dealt with
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4: Good morning, Roanoke, Lynchburg. 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Ladies and gentlemen. Man, oh man, oh man. What a great day it is. It is a great day. In the words of my mother on my way out to school every day, today is the day that the Lord has made. Let us rejoice and be glad in it. You ought to thank God for that, man. Do you know what? He gifted us another day and he let us live to see it. And we in it. An active participant. And you have the power of choice. You get to choose today. Man, you know what I choose? I choose greatness. I choose peace. I choose elevation and positivity. That's what I choose. Did you hear me? I sound very convincing. I'm not going to let nobody destroy my peace. And I'm here for it, man. Cause God is good. He's in the blessed business. God is opening doors for you right now that you don't even know about. And don't worry about the doors that they closing. When God allows a door to close, it is a simple sign from God. He wants you to walk up the hall because it's some more doughs. It is some more doughs. Don't you sit up there, man, beating on that door, begging them people to let you back in that door. Don't you do that. No, sir. No, sir. No, sir. You ain't got to do that. Get your head up. God is in the blessing business. Steve Harvey Morning Show, Shirley Strawberry, Carla Pharrell, Mississippi Monica, Junior, the comeback kid, and the legend that he is, Nephew Tommy. Junior's new hat you got on?
5: Yes, new hat. Got a lot
4: of. They gave him out at the barber shop.
5: Here we go. We didn't even start
4: off
5: here.
4: The top. Largest top king. Did they give him out at the barber shop?
5: Can I just ask you something?
4: Sure can.
5: Since all this stuff you be saying, how about this? How you with technology? Are you good with technology? How much you did this morning? Tell everybody what you had to do this morning.
4: Well, I had to adjust my camera for the Zoom and reposition my chair. And I found both of them to be quite challenging. And in the words of Marvin Sapp, never would have made it without you. I would have lost it all. But now I see that you were there for me. So I can say, never would have made it. You know, I'm not really that good at technology. But you know what, man? Like, what you got to do, man, is you just got to focus on the thing you're really good at. And then, you know, if you can acquire enough funds, you can pay somebody. You know, like this is the last time I'm adjusting that camera. You can leave. Somebody will be here tomorrow. Know that. Yeah, I'm not sitting up in here trying to figure this out no more. Cause like this is the second morning in a row I done had to type in this Zoom passcode and meeting code. And that's been the stop.
6: That's too much for you, Steve.
7: Ooh, that you can't type much. In numbers.
4: No.
5: You don't do none of that?
4: No, cause the engineer sends it out where you can just press the link. 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I do not know.
6: Yes, too much work.
4: Girl, someone.
6: All right. Coming up at 32 minutes after the hour, we will hear from the nephew as he runs that prank back right after this.
4: Yay, yay.
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3: A federal judge on Tuesday ruled against President Donald Trump's executive order that sought to create a federal voter list and directly involved the United States Postal Service in election operations in a way that critics say would limit mail-in voting. A judge had already halted the order Trump signed back in March, his second one attempting to set national election rules. On June 25th, the judge sided with Democratic state attorneys general in granting summary judgment, preventing the core parts of Trump's order from going into effect. Bedford County has approved an ordinance that allows sheriff's deputies to work off-duty jobs like event security, traffic control, and site patrols while still having full law enforcement authority. Those who support the change say the policy helps local businesses have access to trained security personnel and gives deputies an opportunity to earn extra income. But opponents worry about supervision, potential conflicts of interest, and accountability. And the town of Pulaski is enacting mandatory water restrictions amid ongoing drought conditions. Leaders there say water levels at the Gatewood Reservoir have reached a threshold requiring the implementation of mandatory water conservation measures. Water customers are required to discontinue non-essential water use, such as watering lawns and gardens, filling or refilling swimming pools, and outdoor uses of water that are not necessary for health and or safety. I'm Clark Palmer, and that's the news.
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2: 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It is time now for the nephew to run that prank back. What you got for his nephew, Tommy?
3: What I got? I got Repo Man, Shirley. The Repo Man. We've all had our car. Well, no, I never had that before. I haven't had my car repossessed.
2: Well, why are you messing with people then?
3: Well, that's what I'm supposed to do, Shirley. You know, you're supposed to aggravate people. That's what Tommy do. I mean, I'm nice at the end once I get through aggravating.
4: Oh, wow.
3: You know? You know, one thing you will understand is my pranks are not malicious. I'm not going to come at you crazy. You're not going to leave. I'm not going to be mean-spirited. You're not going to be looking for me 2 weeks later. It's not going to be like that. It's going to be a nice little hard joke is what it is. It's just a nice hard joke. And we both laugh at the end. And then, but there has been time when I have been hung up on and they never wanted to ever hear from me again. It has happened. It has happened. I've lost a few along the way, but if I hurt your feelings, if it was all in fun. I apologize.
4: For you.
3: If I get your number again, yeah, I'll do it again. Let's go. Repo Man. Repo Man. Let's go, cat dog.
5: Hello?
3: I'm trying to reach a please.
5: This
3: here. How are you? My name is Robert. I'm with the collection agency. You do own a Sierra GMC truck, am I correct?
5: Yeah.
3: Okay, we don't show that we've had any payments within the last, I guess, about close to 4 months now. And we want to try and stop having to come in and repossess it. Maybe we give you a chance to bring your payment in, but we haven't had a payment from you in about 4 months, sir.
5: No, I just want to pay my truck. I had financial. I'm with the other bank. I don't remember them no more. Yeah, I've been paying all the time. It's direct deposit from my account. I ain't worried about that.
3: Well, they've turned you over to us. I'm with collection agency, and we haven't gotten anything from. I don't show any paperwork here on the computer at all that we've had any payments made within the last 4 months. So that's why they.
5: No, I've been paying it. I don't know how they turned it over to y'all without my permission. They can't never turn my tires and my truck over to y'all and pay y'all. I don't even know y'all.
3: Well, I understand that, sir. What happens is if you haven't paid it in a certain amount of time, it actually comes over to the collection agency, and that's what they've done. They've actually sent it over to us. And they've given us pretty much all the information on you. I guess it's a goldish type of color Sierra 2003 GMC truck, from my understanding. Am I correct?
5: Yeah, that's my truck.
3: Okay. Now, what I'm going to need from you today, Jeremy, is for you to come in and make a payment to us this evening for 4 months so we can so we don't have to come in and repossess your truck. And I don't want to have to do that, but if I have to send a wrecker out there to you, I have your address on file as well. I don't want to have to send anybody out to pick it up.
5: Slow down. Y'all not coming to get my truck, and I'm not paying y'all for no 4 months. I've been paying my truck no on time every month. That's a done deal.
3: Sir, I don't want to get in a back and forth with you, but I'm telling you exactly how it's going to go. Now, I'll come out there and repossess it myself, but I'm telling you.
5: Look, partner, slow down. Look, that's not even where we got to go with that. You don't need to be screaming and fussing and chaotic and come get it yourself and all that stuff. You ain't on my truck. My truck. That's gonna be that.
3: All right, wait, hang on. Let's back up because I'm a man just like you, man. What do you mean it's gonna be that? What are you saying? What are you saying to me, son?
5: I'm telling you, look, son, look. I'm telling you that I pay my truck note, and that's a final. I don't know who you
3: are. Let's get. I've already stated to you before. I'm with an agency, and let's get one thing straight. You don't tell me. I tell you. Now,
5: hey, dude, calm down. We're on the phone. It don't make no sense talking, you know, over the phone and whatnot. You can come get the truck. My truck right here at work. I'm right here. You can come try to get my truck. You can come over here.
3: Sir, I'm already aware of where you work and the whole nine yards. Now, I'm trying to be as cordial with you as I can. Now,
5: but
3: you can.
5: You're talking about coming get my truck when I told you I'd be paying my shit. So, you know, you should have dropped that and be like, all right, I'm going to check with somebody else and make sure I'm right. And then call me back.
3: I'm telling you, you haven't paid anything. That's what I'm telling you. I've got it listed on the computer. You've been turned over, an agency, and you haven't done it. You haven't done it. Thing.
5: Well, you stupid, you wasting your breath screaming and hollering over the phone like that, though, because that ain't gonna do me or you no good. If you ain't getting no money from me, then you ain't coming in my truck. Well, matter of fact, you could come in my truck. I'm gonna be in my truck and I'm gonna wait on you. What time you gonna be there?
3: It doesn't make any difference, sir. You gotta get repossessed tonight. If I don't get 4 months' payment, definitely. If I don't get 4 months' payment brought into me. Collection agency, your truck will be taken care of.
5: Hold on. Listen, man, hold on. If I was a special with me, you kind of serious. Go with my truck. Hey, look, stop screaming at me over this phone, partner.
3: You quit cursing at me. That's what's wrong
5: with you, man. Man, you got me twisted. Look, my truck parked right outside. You can come over here and get it. I'll be sitting on there waiting for you.
3: Look, you know what? I'm at the point I don't give a about this job. I'm ready to come kick your That's what I'm ready to do. Call him back, Kay.
5: Hello?
3: I don't need a little scared hanging up the phone. You stand here like a man and you handle your problems.
5: Hey, hold on. I'm at work. I can't be dealing with that man. I don't know how to make it work, bro. You stop calling my phone.
3: I'm at work, too, doing my job the same way you're doing yours.
5: Hey, well, make your money. Do your job. Come get the truck.
3: I got one more thing I want to say to you before you go. Are you listening?
5: No, I'm listening.
3: This is Nephew Tommy from the Steve Harvey Morning Show. You just got pranked by s***.
5: Out of here. No, you got all my teeth trembling in. Man.
3: You all right, man?
5: No, I'm not all right. But I'm on top of this roof, man. I'm talking to my cooler. I'm upset. Yeah. You got me about to jump on this trying to get to my truck.
3: She told me, man. She said that boy loved that truck.
5: Yeah, that's my truck, man. My only transportation, man. That's two and four to work.
3: I hear you. Hey, man.
5: Oh, man, you got my picture. Yeah, you got it, bro. You got it pretty good.
3: Hey, I gotta ask you, man. Tell me, brother, what is the baddest? I'm talking about the baddest radio show in the land.
5: Oh, no doubt. Steve Harvey Morning Show.
0: And if you think I was stupid now, I'll be back in another hour. Same stupid channel, same stupid person.
2: All right. Yeah. Coming up next, it is Ask the CLO, our Chief Love Officer, Steve Harvey, in the building right after this.
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1: Shelly, you don't do noises as good.
2: Gulp.
1: They're not good. They're just good to you. Stop it. You're doing noise.
3: You're the angriest comedian ever.
1: I don't need no help. I don't need no help
3: me,
1: with my
3: then.
1: Damn
3: it's
1: joke.
3: Just to let it be for me.
1: Let me write my joke. You want to add sound effects? Just go on, do it. Tommy?
4: Yeah, dog.
1: Tommy, do you want any sound effects with your joke? Oh, Shirley?
3: Well, yeah. If they're animals, I'm doing sound effects.
1: Okay. Junior, say an animal.
3: Whatever.
1: You and Junior work good. Go ahead, Junior.
2: Coyote.
1: There you go, Junior. See, from now on, you work with Junior. That's it.
3: Me and Tommy.
1: No. Me and Tommy.
3: Animals,
1: you and
3: Junior. I'm doing
1: one more.
3: Sound effects.
1: One more. Here up.
2: A big bear.
1: Right there.
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6: 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Coming up at the top of the hour in entertainment news, Mattel has released its Whitney Houston signature Barbie on what would have been Whitney's 63rd birthday. Hunter Biden gave an update on former President Joe Biden's health, and former Florida politician turned podcaster Andrew Gillum, remember him, is facing drug charges now. We'll talk about all of these stories at the top of the hour, but right now it is time to ask the CLO, our Chief Love Officer, Steve Harvey. This is from Charm. Oh, I love that name. Charm in Panama City. Charm writes, I waited a while to have sex with a new guy I'm dating. After the sex, the thrill was gone for me, but I'm still with him. The problem is he told me that he loves me and I don't love him. Should I break his heart and tell him or just ghost him? Wow, those are your options.
0: You're going to ghost him or break his heart and tell him. Either way, if you ghost him, his heart going to be broken.
6: Yeah.
0: If you tell him, his heart is going to be broken. But you can't stay in a relationship you ain't happy with.
4: Sex is
0: so
4: important.
0: Just go on and tell the man, hey, listen, this is not you. You're a great guy. I'm not feeling what I want to feel. Y'all know how to do that? I'm not feeling it. Some

0: It's just something's not right. And just, you know.
1: We know what it is.
0: You know, that's all. Mm-hmm.
2: Okay. Okay.
3: All right.
2: You just kind of stopped. Okay.
0: Well, I mean, you know, no, she waited all that time. Then it wasn't about nothing. And now, you know.
4: Right. She like.
2: Okay. Now she's, I want to ghost him.
1: That's it.
4: Right.
2: Yeah. All right. Moving on to, and I loved her name, Charm. Moving on to Delwyn in Columbus. Delwyn writes, Delwyn. I was in an open relationship before I got married. And after 4 years of being monogamous, I'm ready to let loose and go back to my old ways. They say that love conquers all. So will it eventually conquer my desires to cheat on my wife? Wow.
0: No.
2: Delwyn.
0: No. You already, already said what you wanted to do. You already said what you're ready to go do.
2: Just stay.
0: What is the letter for Delwyn? Really, this really just what I want to know.
2: Yeah. Just stay.
0: Should
2: simple.
0: I? They say love conquers all. Obviously, it ain't conquered you. You ready to go back to your ways? That's where you headed. What is the letter for? Now, you want me to tell you, hey, man, stay home, man. Work on your marriage, man. Be loyal. Stay true to the vows. That's what I want to tell you. Now, you didn't want to know that.
2: He just wants
0: so you call with
2: permission.
0: This other option.
2: Yeah, to do what he wants. Yeah.
0: So that's what you're going to do, Delwyn. But she going to find out.
2: Mm-hmm. Yeah, you should stay single. All right, moving on to Gentry in Chattanooga. Gentry writes, my housekeeper is using a new laundry detergent and my girlfriend has a very sensitive nose. She said it irritated her, so she demanded that I put another shirt on. My outfit was pre-planned and ironed, so I refused to change my shirt. She said I'm self-centered and petty. Should I have changed my shirt?
0: Well, if you stink, yeah. Yeah. Yeah. See, your whole purpose for going on that date with your girl was to accomplish the mission. Now, the mission is in jeopardy because she has a very sensitive nose and she don't like the smell
2: of that new laundry.
0: And now you know that your housekeeper has switched detergent and now it's offensive to your girl. Now, because you done pressed your outfit and that's the one you got. That's the one you wear on Thursday.
2: So, but wait a minute, CLO. You are fly all the time. You love dressing.
0: Straight pimping.
2: Yeah. You're blue cheese because you be dressing. Yeah. Uh-huh. All of that. So, I mean, he pressed out his outfit. He wanted to look good, too. So, should he have changed the shirt?
0: I understand that. Mm-hmm. I understand that.
2: Mm-hmm.
0: It's offensive to your girlfriend.
4: Mm-hmm. Would you change? Would you?
0: Hell yeah.
2: Because you wanted the girl is more important than what you had.
0: I'm changing because the outcome that I want for this evening cannot be determined by the smell of my shirt.
2: Okay.
0: what dog? Just go in there with the black
4: simple.
0: Shirt on. No, you got a white, every man got a white shirt and everybody got a black shirt. Whatever pants you got on, go put that white shirt on and that black shirt. And she happy. And a few hours later, you in the rack.
1: Ain't no shirt on.
0: Everything worked good. Yeah.
2: And talk to the housekeeper about that new laundry detergent.
0: Yeah,
1: that's that
0: gain.
1: That's that gain. That's what that is.
2: That's gain.
1: That's gain. That gain.
4: Smells good.
1: It smells good.
2: Yeah. All right. Last one, CLO. This is from Erica in Houma. Erica writes, my cousin and I are roommates.
4: It's Houma. Okay. Houma, Louisiana. Right outside of New Orleans.
0: I was thinking, is that New Orleans?
1: I ain't never heard of that part of Louisiana.
4: It's Houma.
2: Houma. Okay, never heard of it. Thank you, Carla. Erica in Houma writes, my cousin and I are roommates. I've been secretly sleeping with our landlord, so I haven't paid my half of the rent in 2 months. My cousin found out, and she's mad at me for not having to pay rent. Why does my good fortune upset her?
0: How did she find out?
2: Yeah, that's a good question. Maybe she probably told her.
1: Probably told the landlord.
0: Landlord probably said, hey, look at you.
2: Yeah, you can get your half taken care of.
0: Mm-hmm. You know,
2: Erica.
0: you ain't got to send in your, you know, your girl don't send her half in.
4: Why does he talk like that?
2: That's how he talks.
1: He's like a dirty old man.
0: Yeah, you know, cause he an old landlord. He, Tanisha.
2: Her name is Erica, but the roommate may be Tanisha.
0: Tanisha. You know, Erica and I have a, you know, you know how you pays me your half of the rent, and she pays me her half. Mm-hmm. Let me just put it to you this way. She don't have to pay her half. No
2: more. I hate you.
0: You know.
2: Because of your
0: now,
2: voice.
0: If you, what do you mean how so? Well, you know, we have an arrangement between men and women.
2: Okay.
0: You know. And I'm just being, you know, who I naturally am. I'm just more of a helpful person than you know. I really do.
2: Really?
0: You know, try to reach out because I know y'all younger and everything, and y'all needs to get on your feet. And the best way to get on your feet is keep your money to yourself.
2: Erica,
0: and so when I told this to Erica understood, and Erica stay here, and she don't have to pay. Now I'm willing to let you stay here with the same arrangement Erica got. You feel what I'm saying?
2: No. I do not.
0: So what all you got to do is now Erica comes upstairs and instead of having that envelope, you know, she just come on in. Now next month, instead of you coming up there with that envelope, you know, you come up on there. I like pink. So come up there in something pink and then you don't have to pay your half for the rent. As long as you take care of me, I'm going to be able to take care of you. Oh, how that sound for that there?
2: Horrible. I'm moving.
0: Oh, girl, well, look here. Now, think about it now.
2: All right. All right, CLO. Coming up at the top of the hour, we will have some entertainment news for you right after this.
0: Well, I'll be down there to fix the refrigerator, too.
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11: President Donald Trump says he slipped away from Air Force One after his trip last month in Turkey because the Secret Service and military wanted him on a different plane due to a threat. Trump yesterday downplayed the extraordinary nature of the incident involving his flight, which saw him stow away in an airport catering container to sneak onto another plane while Air Force One was sent into the sky as a decoy. The president also downplayed the risk to people left on the plane. The Virginia Department of Health is reaffirming already established vaccine recommendations and school immunization requirements. This comes after President Trump signed an executive order that called for the separation of measles, mumps, and rubella shots. According to the BDH, the presidential executive order does not change vaccine recommendations or school immunization requirements in Virginia, and they will continue to recommend that children stay vaccinated in accordance with the American Academy of Pediatrics 2026 Child and Adolescent Immunization Schedule. The Roanoke County Police Department is inviting the general public to provide feedback about the agency as part of its accreditation process. Public comments can be in the form of commendations or concerns. Police Department has maintained its national accreditation since 1992. You can find more information on the Roanoke County Police website. I'm Clark Palmer, and that's the news.
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1: Wow.
0: So, yeah, I gotta get one of those.
2: That's nice.
0: Whitney would have been 63.
1: Wow.
0: All right, so Steve, here's a question for you. Do you want us to see if Mattel can do a like a Ken Steve doll in your likeness? Like a male doll?
1: No, I'm too big to be a doll.
0: They'll make you doll size.
1: Yeah, you're not life size.
0: Yeah. They'll make you
1: I mean, I ain't gonna look right as a doll, is what I'm saying.
0: No.
3: What part of your features are you worried about?
1: Well, I know they're not going to be able to get everything on that head on that. I already know that.
0: What are you talking about?
1: You're not going to, ain't no way in the world they're going to be able to put these features on that little head I be seeing on them dog. Ken's head is not, my nose is the same size as Ken's head. And I don't really see that, huh?
0: It's a doll. They can shrink everything. Yeah. They could put make it proportioned and everything.
1: I don't know. Well, ask one of the fellas how they feel, because they right there.
0: Junior?
3: Hey. Junior on a doll with the hat on? How would they do that?
2: I could be a cute doll. This
1: doll is not going to have a hat on, Junior.
0: So you want to go back to when you had your curls, you had your waves? Because they went back for Whitney with her.
1: Sure. Hmm? Why are you talking to Junior about his hair like it's past tense? You just said, do you want to go back to when you had
3: curls? Your curls and your waves. That's what you said.
0: Well, I said that.
1: So what are you saying, Shirley, that his curls is gone?
2: Yeah, they are. We can look at them and see.
0: Yeah. But we know.
1: Okay. Oh, so now the girls didn't got on board with it.
0: No.
1: Junior.
2: I don't want to say that.
1: Yeah, they both said you can tell it's gone.
2: No, that hurts.
1: Yeah, you're looking at it.
0: Oh, it hurts more when we do it than when the guys do it.
1: And I wanted it. That's why I brought it up. I wanted it to.
0: All right, well, we'll move on to Tommy. Tommy, you want a little doll?
3: I would be a sexy doll.
0: You want a little doll?
3: Now, why I'm a little doll, Shirley? Why is that?
0: Well, dolls are little, you know.
1: Yeah. Why are you a little doll?
0: Here we go.
3: You didn't
0: here
3: say little. With
1: wait a minute.
2: Why you, come on. Come
1: I know
2: on.
1: You didn't ask the question. Why would you be a little doll?
0: Here we go. So Stevie, they can shrink.
1: It's the day modeling it after you.
2: That's why I said
1: I didn't want to be no doll because I was too big. Because now it ain't the Hulk no more.
0: All right.
3: Thank you, Shirley.
1: Go ahead.
3: Appreciate it.
0: All right. Yeah, we're
3: going to move on. Wednesday morning. Thank you so much.
0: Just a question. Yeah. All right, moving on to...
3: We made dolls of y'all. Okay.
0: Yeah, I would love a doll of me. Yeah.
3: We know what features would be on that, don't
1: we? We ain't had that in front of these little girls like that.
0: Moving on.
2: But see, the statements you gonna say about our doll will send you to HR.
1: Yeah, but that's
3: cold blooded.
2: That's wrong.
0: All right. Moving on. In a recent BBC interview, Hunter Biden shared that his dad, former President Joe Biden's cancer, has spread into his bones and further. Hunter described his dad's condition as highly debilitating and painful, but noted that his father remains resilient and he continues to make public appearances. President Biden was originally diagnosed with stage 4 prostate cancer back in May of last year, just a few months after he left the White House. We all saw him at attendance at the grand opening of the Obama Center, and he looked good, actually.
1: Mm-hmm.
0: The former president did, yeah.
2: Wow. So, yeah. Praying for our former
0: definitely.
2: President.
0: Finally.
2: But I love Hunter Biden's latest podcast, his interview.
0: What did he say?
2: basically blank the entire. Oh, yeah.
4: Anybody named Trump?
2: Trump. Yes.
3: Everybody look like y'all.
2: He said what he said.
4: And he meant it too.
5: Yes. And Hunter looks good too. He looks clean and, you know, he looks good, you know, yes. Like he's back to himself. That's great.
1: He looks clean.
5: Finally, you guys remember former Tallahassee, Florida mayor, and he was a candidate, a gubernatorial candidate for Florida back in 2018. His name was Andrew Gillum. You guys remember Andrew Gillum?
3: Yeah.
5: Promising career he had. Promising. Well, he was arrested in Alabama last week when a judge revoked. After a judge revoked his bond when he tested positive for methamphetamine during a court appearance.
3: Keep chasing this dope.
5: Yeah, Gillum was initially arrested on July 2nd in Daphne, Alabama, on felony meth possession and misdemeanor marijuana charges. Just recently, I guess he was on the
1: straight to the trailer park to pick his up.
5: Yeah. Wow. just recently, I guess he was on the comeback because he was a co-host and producer of Native Land Pod, a political and cultural roundtable podcast that he launched back in January of 2024 with Angela Ryan Bacall.
1: Yeah, well, it just got unlaunched.
5: Yeah. Yeah.
2: I've watched some episodes of the podcast. Mm-hmm. Thought he was, you know, turning it around.
5: Yeah.
2: So I hope he gets sober again.
1: Yeah. That's what you thought.
5: All right. Thank you, guys.
1: Showed up at that trailer, Paul.
5: Coming up, we'll have more of the Steve Harvey Morning Show right after this.
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1: 29-year-old mother of four, Tasia Fortune, was found hanging from a tree behind a vacant home in Jackson, Mississippi on last Monday. Investigators note that her body may have been at the scene for three to four days. Before being discovered by neighbors. Fortune's body was released to the Mississippi State Medical Examiner's Office, and her official cause of death is still pending. Her mother told ABC News that she firmly believes that her daughter did not commit suicide, and she was at peace when she spoke to her days before her body was discovered hanging. The case has drawn national attention and sparked fear due to the historical context of these types of deaths in the South. This is the third hanging in Mississippi within a year, following the death of Trey Reed in Cleveland, Mississippi, and Corey Zucatas in Vicksburg. Both deaths were officially ruled as suicides. This is terrible.
2: Everything that go to the medical examiner in Mississippi, they don't never know it.
1: Pending.
3: Mm-hmm. I don't have a clue.
2: Mm-hmm. We still waiting on this. Boy, they don't never know a thing at that examiner's office.
4: Yeah, because they got to make it match. It has to match a police report and study. I don't believe it because there's a study. You know, the FBI, they have studies all this stuff. Very rarely do women ever hang themselves.
1: Yeah.
2: True.
1: Yeah.
4: That's not the way women do it. You know, I mean, I don't want to tell you the best way to do it, but that's not the way they do it. They have other methods when they do choose to do it. I just don't believe. And high up in a tree.
1: High. Way up in the tree.
4: What black person wants to do that?
2: Not in our makeup.
4: Stop.
1: Yeah. Her mother definitely doesn't believe that she committed suicide. And
4: you know, it's just sickening that we have to still, in this day and age, we constantly have to hear this type of stuff, you know?
1: Yeah.
4: And it just keeps destroying.
1: Yeah, we're still looking into the Nolan Wells death and, you know,
2: examiner's office in Mississippi.
0: Well, it's always, and the foul play that we think we just don't believe, like Steve just said, that this woman, 29 years old, found hanging from a tree that she killed herself.
1: A mother of four?
0: We just don't believe that in the state of Mississippi. The reputation for racial crimes, you know, we just coming off, like you said, talking about Nolan Wells, and he's been dead over a month.
1: And still nothing. All right, guys, thank you. Coming up at 34 minutes after the hour, we will have more of the Steve Harvey Morning Show right after this.
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6: A federal judge on Tuesday ruled against President Donald Trump's executive order that sought to create a federal voter list and directly involve the United States Postal Service in election operations in a way that critics say would limit mail-in voting. A judge had already halted the order Trump signed back in March, his second one attempting to set national election rules. On June 25th, the judge sided with Democratic state attorneys general in granting summary judgment, preventing the core parts of Trump's order from going into effect. Bedford County has approved an ordinance that allows sheriff's deputies to work off-duty jobs like event security, traffic control, and site patrols while still having full law enforcement authority. Those who support the change say the policy helps local businesses have access to trained security personnel and gives deputies an opportunity to earn extra income. But opponents worry about supervision, potential conflicts of interest, and accountability. And the town of Pulaski is enacting mandatory water restrictions amid ongoing drought conditions. Leaders there say water levels at the Gatewood Reservoir have reached a threshold requiring the implementation of mandatory water conservation measures. Water customers are required to discontinue non-essential water use, such as watering lawns and gardens, filling or refilling swimming pools, and outdoor uses of water that are not necessary for health and or safety. I'm Clark Palmer, and that's the news.
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0: This was a trending topic on Reddit, guys. A lady wrote in that her ex-boyfriend mistakenly transferred $8,400 to her account, okay? He frantically called her and said the money was for a down payment on a new condo for him and his girlfriend, his new girlfriend. The ex-girlfriend refused to return the money initially, stating that her bank would penalize her if she tried to return it immediately. The man ended up losing the condo because he didn't have the funds. The ex-girlfriend's sister and a few of her friends sided with the ex and said she was wrong for not returning the money, even though her bank said she handled it the best way to avoid penalties and possible fraud. So here's the question. Do you guys think she should have returned the money?
1: Absolutely.
2: Absolutely. Yeah. It's not hers.
0: Quicker.
2: What penalty you get for sending money out? What penalty? Now, if you transfer, they may have a transfer fee. Transfer from money to, there's a transfer account. I mean, there's a transfer amount. But what do you mean a penalty? If you transfer money from a bank to bank, there is a transfer fee.
0: Well, maybe that's what she meant.
2: Well, but regardless, when you do it, whenever you do it, you don't get to move. Look, I can't send you $1,000 to your bank without it costing me more than $1,000.
0: Well,
2: let me ask you a question. Okay, let me stop because maybe y'all.
0: Well, just send
2: me $1,000, is there not a fee attached to it?
3: If I Zelle it,
2: I'm not talking about Zelle or none of that. I'm talking about if you make a bank wire with your IBAN,
3: it's going to be like about $30.
1: $15.
0: Yeah, if you wire,
2: that's what I'm asking. Yeah.
0: You want to send it?
2: If you wire some money, exactly. If you wire money, that's the term I'm looking for.
3: So let's just say she sent it and deducted $30. How about that? But at least you sent him his money back,
2: right?
0: Okay. Well.
3: He just sat there and held a whole $8,000.
0: And he lost the condo.
1: $8,400. Yeah.
3: Okay, my bad.
0: So you think
2: the look on Shirley's face?
0: You think she was being vindictive because... What? What are you saying?
2: I see you siding with her.
3: I would not have kept his money.
0: Would you have held it
3: longer so he could not get his condo? Would you have done that?
2: Look at her face.
0: Maybe.
2: At the joy that she had on her face of watching him struggle. I know you don't think I'm finna send this money. You and that new heifer finna get out.
3: That right there.
0: I'm not vindictive like that, and you know it.
3: But you'd have held it a good week, though, huh? You'd have waited, though, wouldn't you?
0: I don't know. If I'm busy, I'll get around to it.
1: $8,400 and you busy?
0: Well, he shouldn't have sent it to me, okay? How is this my fault?
1: Oh, wow.
2: Wow.
0: Yep.
3: Oh, Lord.
2: I told you.
1: I sent it off to the wrong person. I wanted to
0: send it to me and see what happens.
1: Okay, have you sent some money to the wrong person?
2: No, I ain't sent to the wrong person, but I sent too much.
0: I just
2: did it last week.
0: How much too much?
2: I was trying to send them $1,000.
0: Yeah. Uh-huh.
2: That extra zero got on there, they got 10.
0: 10?
1: Oh.
2: Yeah.
0: And so what?
1: So you asked for it back?
2: No, they called me.
3: Uh-huh.
2: They said,
0: did you?
2: Sir, I mean, God bless you, but do you realize you sent me $10,000? I said, no, bro, I just sent you $1,000. He said, no, sir, you sent $10,000. I said, all right, man, well, just send me $9 back. I could hear the hurt in his voice. He said, oh, okay. Because he thought I was blessed.
0: He thought he was up, yeah.
2: Yeah. I said, hey, man, just send me $9,000 back. He went, oh, okay.
0: Okay. All right.
3: Today.
1: So his bank didn't penalize him for sending the $9,000 back.
2: If I send you $10,000 and was only supposed to send you $1,000, it ain't the bank you need to be worried about.
0: Yeah. All right. Coming up next, it is the nephew.
2: I find out and you ain't said nothing. Don't worry about that bank.
0: With a prank phone call for today, right after this.
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1: And this is T-Boz of TLC.
2: Peace and light, y'all. Good morning. And wake up. This is Erykah Badu.
3: Hey, this is Niecy Nash.
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5: 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This is Ice Cube.
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7: 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That my dog.
8: Coming up at the top of the hour, it is my strawberry letter for today. And the subject is, I'm in it to win it. Oh, really? Okay, we'll see what that's all about in just a few. Because right now, it is time for the nephew and today's prank phone call. Nephew, it's on you. What you got for us?
9: It's on me. It's on me. I don't know if y'all know, but here in the state of Texas, where I live, school starts today for some. Get it? Let's get it. And, of course, y'all know my son is the sports kid. And, you know, there's some parents. Yeah. He's an athlete. He is an athlete. And y'all know some parents are getting that call. Some got it last week. Some will be getting it this week. And what? That call is, your son didn't make the team.
10: Your daughter, you getting those calls?
9: On this prank, your son didn't make the team. Yeah. That's pretty hard.
10: Yeah.
9: Had to do it, you know? Cat dog, would you run that tape? Your son didn't make the team. Thank you.
11: Hello.
12: Hello, I'm trying to reach Miss Lydia.
11: This is she. Mass is calling.
12: This is Coach Watkins up at the school. How are you?
11: Hey, Coach Watkins, I'm fine. What can I do for you?
12: Listen, we've had Malik out for the last week and a half. He's been coming to practice here at the junior high school, and wanted to reach out and give you a call about everything that's going on.
11: Oh, yeah. Well, I know he's really excited. He can't wait to start the season. He's ready.
12: Yeah.
11: He's working all summer.
12: Well, you know what? I'll be honest with you. He's a great kid.
11: Yeah.
12: And he's got a good heart. Mm-hmm. And he's really, really, really trying to produce as much as possible.
11: Well, you know, he loves the game, and he's been playing since he was a little kid. He loves it.
12: You know, this is... this is the seventh grade. This is the first time some of these kids have played organized football, and this is the first time playing school football. And it's a big transition. That if you've been playing little league ball or Pop Warner or whatever you want to call it, it's a big difference and a big transition to go from one to the other. You understand?
11: Yeah, I do understand. But Malik has been working really hard. Yeah, so he's ready.
12: Well. Let me say this. My main reason for calling you is letting you know that Malik, as of right now, is not going to be able to make the cut as far as...
11: What you being,
12: say? He's not going to be able to make the cut as far as being on the team for this year. Now, I got...
11: Wait a minute. You said Malik... Wait. You said that Malik is not going to be able to make the team. He's a great kid. Wait a minute. Now, he didn't play Pop Warner, and he was a starting quarterback. So what are you talking about? He's not going to make the team this year. He was the best they had out on that squad.
12: Okay, and you know what? I've heard a lot about him. I heard he did a great job.
11: Have you seen his stats? 20 touchdowns in a season?
12: I understand.
11: What other kids is out there doing that?
12: But you know what? But right now, we got a lot of different kids that are coming into this particular school. So, you know, the competition has gone greater and greater than what we could possibly understand.
11: Wait a minute. This is seventh grade. First of all, everybody makes the team. Nobody gets cut in the first place. You got an A team and a B team. So you

0: telling me my baby ain't made none of them teams.
1: Right now, Miss Lydia, Malik, like I said, Malik is a great kid. I like it.
0: I know what Malik is. I know that he's a great kid, and he's a ball player. Now, I make sure of that. So don't come telling me that he's not good enough to make the cut on this seventh grade team.
1: Well,
0: don't come telling me who. First of all, who is the quarterback? Who? Yeah, you tell me what's going on. Who is the quarterback?
1: Well, actually, right now, my son is the quarterback.
0: Your son?
1: My son is actually the quarterback. He hasn't done any Pop Warner or anything, but he really has what it takes to be the quarterback.
0: He's never played football before, he's never played organized football. But he is going to be the quarterback for the seventh grade team. Is that what you're telling me?
1: Well, yeah, my son is actually the starting quarterback. But that's neither here nor there.
0: My son don't make the team, and my son scored 20 touchdowns. 20 touchdowns, is that what you're telling me? Oh, hell no. This is some I'm calling up to that school tomorrow. I will be up there tomorrow.
1: Let me explain something.
0: I don't know what this is. It's nepotism or whatever the you got going on around here, but hell no. My son ain't made the squad. Hell no. It's going to be smoking the city tomorrow when I get up there.
1: Miss Lydia, what I want to say is this. If your son would take a year off and try to get himself together and get his fundamentals together, a greater football player when he gets to be headed to the eighth grade.
0: He was the rising star last year. What you talking about his fundamentals together? Your son ain't never even played this.
1: But you know what? I've worked with my son, it's a little awkward for me to try to talk about what my son has done.
0: Hell yeah, it's going to be hard for you to talk about because you don't know what your son has done. Because ain't nobody ever seen your son. You just got this dream. Probably something that you ain't did. You want to live vicariously through him. Hell no.
1: That's not it. I played in high school, and let me say this. I'm trying to do the best that I can and the best of my ability to make sure that everybody gets a good and fair shot at what's going on.
0: But he don't get to play. So what about Malik? Malik don't get no fair shot?
1: Malik
0: don't get to play?
1: He'll work out to be a better...
0: That's some bullshit. Throw that to them other mothers. That's some bull. I bet you, I guarantee you this, my son will be starting this year. I guarantee you this. You don't want none of this.
1: Okay, right now, all I can say is I need Malik to actually bring his cliques back. Because my son's going to need him to play in.
0: What? I bought them cleats. Your son ain't getting Your son running down that field, he going to run barefoot. He ain't getting mine. Nothing.
1: Ma'am, from my records understanding is that the cleats actually came
0: your
1: from
0: records
1: school.
0: Is wrong.
1: That's what
0: your
1: I'm understanding.
0: Your records the one that told you that my son can't play. Your records ain't Ain't nobody thinking about your records. You, your mama, and the day she bust your
1: Ma'am, I'm not going to sit here and go back and forth with you. All I'm trying to say is that Malik is going
0: to... No, my son ain't about to do You start looking for a new job. Get your resume together.
1: Hey, you know what, ma'am? I'm not going to go back and forth. I got one more thing I need to say
0: to you. You ain't got nothing else to say to me. My son will be playing, and I'll be up there tomorrow.
1: I have one more thing I need to say to you. Are you listening?
0: Only thing you need to tell me is who I need to talk to tomorrow. Now, who?
1: I'll let you know that as soon as I tell you this. Are you listening?
0: I'm listening. What?
1: This is Nephew Tommy from the Steve Harvey Morning Show. Your sister Ina got me to prank phone call you.
0: What the f***?
1: Hello?
0: I'm going to be dead.
1: Lydia.
0: Ina, I'm going to kick that. Man, I thought that was really cold. You got me all hot in here.
1: Woo! You finna go down to the school. You finna whoop everybody at the school, wasn't you?
0: Baby, it was going down.
1: Oh, man, I got something to ask you. What is the baddest, and I mean the baddest, radio show in the land?
0: The Steve Harvey Morning Show. Oh, Lord.
2: That's bad. That's bad.
3: Yeah,
2: that's so
3: that
2: bad.
3: Is bad.
2: That's so. That's so.
3: Oh,
2: so somebody got to do
3: Somebody's
2: it.
3: Somebody's got to do it.
2: I chose myself.
3: This is the category you decided to do.
2: You don't see why this is a perfect time. I don't understand what
3: you being proper nephew. You beg to differ.
2: I'm trying to understand what how's you missing why this is not a perfect. This is the perfect time. Don't you think so?
3: What you telling me to pay attention? How timely of you!
2: It's all about timing, baby. Timing. Timing is up, baby. August 29th, Saturday, August 29th, Baton Rouge, Louisiana. 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Nephew Tommy and Friends, it's an all-white house party comedy show. 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I can't wait to see y'all, and I hope y'all can't wait to see me. Stupid is on the way. Yeah.
3: Rolling all right, y'all.
2: I'm going to stop right there at the food spot. I'm going to be fat when I get to Baton Rouge.
3: Thank you. Coming up next, my strawberry letter subject. I'm in it to win it. We'll get into it right after this.
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12: President Donald Trump says he slipped away from Air Force One after a trip last month in Turkey because the Secret Service and military wanted him on a different plane due to a threat. Trump yesterday downplayed the extraordinary nature of the incident involving his flight, which saw him stow away in an airport catering container to sneak onto another plane while Air Force One was sent into the sky as a decoy. The president also downplayed the risk to people left on the plane. The Virginia Department of Health is reaffirming already established vaccine recommendations and school immunization requirements. This comes after President Trump signed an executive order that called for the separation of measles, mumps, and rubella shots. According to the VDH, the presidential executive order does not change vaccine recommendations or school immunization requirements in Virginia, and they will continue to recommend that children stay vaccinated in accordance with the American Academy of Pediatrics 2026 Child and Adolescent Immunization Schedule. The Roanoke County Police Department is inviting the general public to provide feedback about the agency as part of its accreditation process. Public comments can be in the form of commendations or concerns. Police Department has maintained its national accreditation since 1992. You can find more information on the Roanoke County Police website. I'm Clark Palmer, and that's the news.
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1: 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We could be reading your letter live on the air, just like we're going to read this one right here, right now, and you never know, it could be yours.
2: It could be yours. Buckle up and hold on tight. We got it for you. Here it is. Strawberry Letter.
1: All right, nephew. Thank you. Subject, I'm in it to win it. Dear Stephen Shirley, I'm married to a woman that loves to be out and about and get attention. About 10 years ago, she started riding motorcycles, so I bought her the best bike that money could buy. I poured concrete on the side of our garage, and I park there now so that her bike can stay inside the garage. I have raised our children while she went to ride on the weekends. I assume that a man influenced her to start riding, but I've never questioned her. I didn't have to. There have been signs over the years that she has been unfaithful, but I never cared. Now that our son is going off to college, it's going to be strange being alone at home with my wife, but I'm in it to win it. I want us to reconnect and have sex like we did when we first got married, and I'm hoping she wants the same thing. On the way home from church Sunday, I asked if she would like to stop for lunch somewhere, and she said she wasn't hungry. As soon as we got home, she made a turkey sandwich and ate a big bowl of fruit. I could assume that she was hungry, but she just didn't want to eat with me. But I prefer to stay positive. It's like she wakes up and thinks of activities to do without me. If I try to insert myself, like offering to drive her around, she says she can get her errands done quicker without me. Like I said before, I don't think she's cheating on me, but something or someone has taken her attention away from me. After 21 years of being with her, have we grown apart? I'm in it to win it, but has she moved on mentally? Well, yes. I mean, it's clear, it's obvious in your letter. It sounds like something or someone has her attention, maybe the man she rides motorcycles with. I doubt if she's going to tell you if she's actually seeing someone, but you've got to talk to her. I mean, what does that hold up? I mean, things should have not gone this long and not addressed. I mean, she doesn't have anything. She doesn't want anything to do with you now. Nothing. She doesn't want to eat with you, sleep with you, whatever you guys have going on.

0: You said there have been signs of possible cheating over the years, but you didn't care. You said that. Why didn't you care? I mean, you know how this marriage things work. You got to check in with each other on a regular basis. You just can't go blindly through the motions. You raise the kids. I mean, who are you, sir? Your wife is living life as a single woman, and you're just sitting back and letting this happen. If you want your marriage, fight for it. But it seems like you're the only one that's fighting. You're in it to win it, but she isn't at this point. Steve?
1: Yeah, dog, it's a wrap. I ain't going to lie to you. I don't waste your time, nothing like this here. Uncle Steve just going to give it to you because you married to a woman that loves to be out and about and get attention. Out and about and get attention. When she out and about, she ain't with you. And she's obviously seeking the attention of someone else. These are your words. So you tell us about 10 years ago, she started riding motorcycles, so you bought her the best bike that money could buy. You poured concrete on the side of your garage, and I parked there now so her bike can stay inside the garage. Then you said I raised our children while she went to ride on the weekend. Man, you're a good dude, man. I assumed that a man influenced her to start riding. But I ain't never questioned her. Okay, now that's where you slip off a little bit. Okay, because I think you know that's what happened, right?
0: Mm-hmm.
1: I didn't have to. Then you said, right, you said, influence her to start riding, but I never questioned her. I didn't have to. I'm gonna guess you're saying that line to say you assuming is you already know that to be true, that a man influenced her.
0: Mm-hmm.
1: So that's why you didn't question her, because you didn't have to. I'm assuming that's what you said by that. But then you turn right around and say, there have been signs over the years that she has been unfaithful, but I never cared. All right, bro, where we going now? Where are we going? Come on. Walk me back to what the letter is for. See, you said you in it to win it. You saying you think a man influenced her to ride a bike. You bought her the best bike that money could buy. There have been signs over the years that she has been unfaithful, but you said you didn't care. Now, I'm assuming that you never cared because you were somewhere doing something else yourself. That's the only way this letter gonna make sense. Now, you didn't put that in the letter, but I'm gonna insert that for you because ain't no way you've been faithful to a woman you thought was unfaithful and you not care. Because you go on and get yours because I'm out somewhere getting mine. Maybe you left that out. Now that our son is off to college, it's gonna be strange being alone at home with my wife. Then you try to, here we come back to that, but I'm in it to win it. Win what? Now, listen to this. I want us to reconnect and have sex like we did when we first got married. Okay, now your son is off to college, so I'm assuming he's at least 18. You bought the bike 10 years ago. It's been shaky ever since. She gone every weekend, riding all this hill, you raising the kids. Now, I'm assuming you all been married longer than that. Now, you say, I want us to reconnect and have sex like we did when we first got married, and I'm hoping she wants the same thing. Well, she don't. She don't. Because she riding motorcycles. She out on weekends. You already think she unfaithful. On the way home, then watch this out of nowhere. On the way home from church Sunday. God, dog, where that come from?
0: Hang on, Steve. We'll come.
1: You and the Hell's Angels. Now all of a sudden you come from church.
0: We'll have part two of your response to the strawberry letter coming up at 23 minutes after. Today's strawberry letter subjects, I'm in it to win it. We'll get back into it right after this. You're listening to the Steve Harvey Morning Show.
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1: All right, come on, Steve. Let's recap today's Strawberry Letter. The subject is, I'm in it to win it.
2: This is a very confusing letter because he says I'm in it to win it. But it's a lot going wrong. You in it to win it, but you married to a woman who loves to be out and about and get attention. 10 years ago, she started riding bikes, so you bought her the best bike that money could buy. You put some concrete on the side of your garage so you could park your car there. You assuming that a man influenced her into riding bikes, you said, but you never asked, because I'm assuming you thinking you already know the answer to that. Then you said there's been some signs over the past 10 years that she has been unfaithful, but I never cared. The only way a man don't care if you unfaithful if he's somewhere being unfaithful too. That's the only way he cannot care. Cause you at the house raising kids while she out riding bike for it. Come on, man. Then he says, nah, our son is off to college. It's going to be strange being alone at home with my wife, but I'm in it to win it. You in it to win what? Then you said, I want us to reconnect and have sex like we did when we first got married, and I'm hoping she wants the same thing. She ain't wanted the same thing in 10 years since she bought that bike. But now you want to go back even further than that, and y'all want to start, you want to go back to having sex like y'all did when y'all first got married. She might already be doing that. Because I know you done something, y'all. You just ain't put that in the letter. Then out of nowhere, on the way home from church Sunday. Wait a minute. Hold, where that come from? People just be typing these letters like we stupid. Then on the way home from church Sunday, she stopped riding this weekend. All right, here we go. Now, we in the Hells Angels and the Mongoloids, and now all of a sudden, we coming from church. Okay. I asked her if she would like to stop for lunch somewhere, and she said she wasn't hungry. As soon as we got home, she made a turkey sandwich and ate a big bowl of fruit. I could assume that she was hungry. I could assume that she was hungry, but she just didn't want to eat with me. But I prefer to stay positive. Okay. Well, you stay as positive as you want. She told you she wasn't hungry. Then y'all get home, she make a turkey sandwich, eat a big bowl of fruit. Then you said, this is what you said, I could assume she was hungry. That she was hungry and she just didn't want to eat with me, but I prefer to stay positive. You stay positive all you want. She don't want to go nowhere to eat with you. I'm finna tell you what's wrong in just a second. It's like she wakes up and thinks of activities to do without me. If I try to insert myself, like offering to drive her around, she'll say she can get her errands done quicker without me. She don't need you with her because she's running the errands. Now, what errands is she running? Well, you can't see where she running to. Have you asked yourself that? Like I said before, I don't think she's cheating on me, but you just said over the past 10 years there has been signs that she has been unfaithful to me. And then you're going to come back in the letter like I'm stupid. Like I said before, you ain't said that before. You said you didn't care. Like I said before, I don't think she's cheating on me, but something or somebody has taken her attention away from me. The motorcycle, the men down at the motorcycle club, all that. After 21 years of being, now it's 21 years. Have we grown apart? Why you just, where she been on the bike for the past 10 years? I am in it to win it, but has she moved on mentally? Man, dog, she don't even like you no more. Can I just tell you that? No, she don't even like you no more. She don't care what you want to do. She don't want you inserting herself. She likes it. She don't want to eat with you. She don't want you driving for her. She done bought that bike, got that bandana, got that vest on.
1: Those boots.
2: You know, Emma, all that leather, hot leather riding around.
1: Yeah, she's over it.
2: She don't like you, man. It's been over. I don't know what you're talking about. Like I said before, I don't think she cheating on me. That is not what you see. So I think what it is, too, brother, part of this is you are in denial. You, sir, are acting in a way you think positivity can straighten this out. You need way more than positivity, man.
1: Yeah. Way more than after church.
2: Man, you need prayer. Y'all even go eat together. She come home, make a turkey sandwich with a big bowl of fruit.
1: Yeah.
2: She's sitting over there looking at her helmet over there.
1: Yeah, when can I ride?
2: Y'all sit up and have Netflix night. You can't get close to her because she got her helmet and her chaps and gloves in the chair where you normally, so you can't scoot up under her.
1: Yeah.
2: Don't move my stuff.
3: Don't move my stuff.
2: Yeah, don't move my stuff. That's bad luck.
1: Yeah. And they've been together 21 years, Steve.
2: 21 years, man.
1: Mm-hmm. Have we grown apart, he asked. Yes, you have.
2: Well, let me ask you a question. Have we grown apart? Do you feel close?
1: Leave your comments on today's Strawberry Letter on Instagram at Steve Harvey FM. 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
1: A federal judge on Tuesday ruled against President Donald Trump's executive order that sought to create a federal voter list and directly involved the United States Postal Service in election operations in a way that critics say would limit mail-in voting. A judge had already halted the order Trump signed back in March, his second one attempting to set national election rules. On June the 25th, the judge sided with Democratic state attorneys general in granting summary judgment, preventing the core parts of Trump's order from going into effect. Bedford County has approved an ordinance that allows sheriff's deputies to work off-duty jobs like event security, traffic control, and site patrols while still having full law enforcement authority. Those who support the change say the policy helps local businesses have access to trained security personnel and gives deputies an opportunity to earn extra income. But opponents worry about supervision, potential conflicts of interest, and accountability. And the town of Pulaski is enacting mandatory water restrictions amid ongoing drought conditions. Leaders there say water levels at the Gatewood Reservoir have reached a threshold requiring the implementation of mandatory water conservation measures. Water customers are required to discontinue non-essential water use, such as watering lawns and gardens, filling or refilling swimming pools, and outdoor uses of water that are not necessary for health and or safety. I'm Clark Palmer, and that's the news.

0: Oh, what's happening, CC?
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2: 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What you got, Junior?
4: All right, Shirley, with Jackson, Mississippi. See y'all Saturday. Hey, man, we coming.
5: Woo-hoo. Jackson.
4: Tony Roberts. We're going to be there. Mark Curry. TK Franklin.

0: Yeah, we all gonna be there. See y'all there. Now let's talk about this now.
1: Hey man, did you say TK Kirkland?
0: Yeah.
1: TK, man, I like him a lot now. I really do. He's really matured a lot. Yeah, he has, man. Really, really matured as a man. I listen to a lot of stuff he be saying online. TK Kirkland, shout
0: that's
1: out.
0: Cool, TK. I'm telling. Well, let me ask you this, Unc. Here we're going to do, Unc. Tomorrow starts, okay? Preseason football starts tomorrow. Now, here's what I decided we're going to do on this show. Me, you, and Thomas, we're going to do. And Carla and Shirley, we're all going to do this. Here we're going to do. Okay. We're starting a fantasy football league on this show, okay? Wow. And the draft is Saturday. So everybody get ready. Saturday, 2 o'clock, we're all drafting. We're going to have a... What's wrong?
1: Hey, dog, I'm for the Cleveland Browns. I'm not finna.
0: No. You're gonna be a part of this fantasy football league, which you finna be.
1: You
0: ain't hear what I just said?
1: Oh, okay. Go ahead. Finish telling me what else I ain't finna do.
0: No, 2 o'clock on Saturday. Where you gonna be at 2 o'clock on Saturday?
1: Not at no fantasy football game.
0: Well, we gotta have a draft, Unc. You have to be there.
2: Well, you want us to all meet together and then pick our draft?
0: All of us going to meet at 2 o'clock on Saturday to do a draft. Carla, you going to be there. Shirley, you going to be there. Tommy going to be there. Uncle Steve, you definitely going to be there.
2: What am I going to wear?
1: Dog, I don't even know what you're talking about.
0: You never played fantasy football?
1: No.
3: Well, tell us what we have to do, Junior.
0: Okay, first of all, I'm the commissioner.
2: Okay.
3: It's your idea.
1: Already, that don't sound right.
2: It's his idea. Go ahead, Junior.
0: Did you come up with the fantasy football or did I?
2: Yes. It's his idea. Go ahead, Junior.
1: Yeah.
0: So, what I do is I tell you, we're going to draw numbers. You're going to pick first, second, third, whatever your number is. That's what you're going to do. And then you draft players. Whoever your player is, you want, start your team off with. That's fine. But y'all all going to be there. I don't know what, I don't see the problem.
2: Okay.
0: Yeah, y'all say okay if you want to. Just 2 o'clock.
2: Just be there.
3: I already know who I want my quarterback to be.
2: You yeah, better not Jalen.
3: Jalen Hurts, Philadelphia Eagles.
0: We do not draft on looks, Carla. We don't draft on that.
3: Because if we did, he's Super Bowl champion.
2: Yeah. I won't be able to make your little meeting then, Junior.
1: Cracking balls, though.
2: That's all I care about.
3: Right.
2: Thank you.
0: What you mean? You got something to do?
2: Coming up at the top of the hour, a man is puzzled by his wife's behavior and wonders if he made her mad. We'll get into it. Find out what that's all about in just a few right after this.
1: You already know.
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3: President Donald Trump says he slipped away from Air Force One after a trip last month in Turkey because the Secret Service and military wanted him on a different plane due to a threat. Trump yesterday downplayed the extraordinary nature of the incident involving his flight, which saw him stow away in an airport catering container to sneak onto another plane while Air Force One was sent into the sky as a decoy. The president also downplayed the risk to people left on the plane. The Virginia Department of Health is reaffirming already established vaccine recommendations and school immunization requirements. This comes after President Trump signed an executive order that called for the separation of measles, mumps, and rubella shots. According to the VDH, the presidential executive order does not change vaccine recommendations or school immunization requirements in Virginia, and they will continue to recommend that children stay vaccinated in accordance with the American Academy of Pediatrics 2026 Child and Adolescent Immunization Schedule. The Roanoke County Police Department is inviting the general public to provide feedback about the agency as part of its accreditation process. Public comments can be in the form of commendations or concerns. The police department has maintained its national accreditation since 1992. You can find more information on the Roanoke County Police website. I'm Clark Palmer, and that's the news.
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0: This is from Davion in New Haven. Davion says, my wife came home and poured a glass of wine, put on her robe, and got in the bed. She told me to take our son to get tacos and leave her alone for the rest of the evening. I did what she told me to do, and when I got home, she drank half the bottle of wine, and she was asleep and snoring. I thought maybe she had a bad day at work, so I was waiting to hear what happened. That was 4 days ago, and she still hasn't told me what made her act like that. I'm only 28, so I'm still trying to figure out this woman. If I made her mad, wouldn't she have told me by now? Should I bring it up or leave it alone?
1: Well, she hasn't mentioned what caused the bottle of wine episode. Mm-mm. So if she ain't mentioned it, she ain't mad at you. Now, something happened down there at that job. She had to pull herself together before she go down there and snap, crackle, pop and don't have no job no more. But if there's peace in your house, do not disrupt your peace, young man. If she ain't brought it up, you better not bring it up.
0: Really, Steve? As a concerned husband, he's concerned about what happened
2: to her. He could have made a stop after she left work now. She could have made a stop and then drunk the wine after she got home.
3: A stop where?
1: And then why would you put that exactly in the young boy's head? Because that ain't what he's concerned about.
0: No. But he wants to know.
1: Boy, out of here. Hey, take him down and get some tacos.
3: And leave me alone.
1: Y'all go somewhere.
3: Leave me alone.
1: Yeah. She had to pull herself together.
0: Right.
3: Right.
1: She
3: I don't want to be
1: some
3: bothered.
1: Time. She wasn't getting it, so she came home and demanded.
0: Yeah. So he wants to know, if he made her mad, wouldn't she have told him by now? So you're saying don't bring it up.
1: Well, listen to me. If you're having 4 days of silence, she not talking to you, it's you.
3: Yes.
1: But if she ain't brought up that incident, okay, young man, let me give you a way to broach the subject. You can say, hey, look, I saw a couple of days ago. You just needed some time to yourself. Is everything okay?
0: Yeah.
1: I want you to know that I'm here to support you. I'm here for you. If you ever need me, you can talk to me. But if you need moments like that, let me know. But I want you to know I'm here for you.
0: I like that. We can work with that. Okay.
3: And go get some more tacos and wine and leave me alone.
0: I need another bottle. All right, we have time for another one. This is from Joanne in Bedford. Joanne says, my husband had the flu, so I put him to bed, made some soup, and I went to spend the night with my sister. We have a tiny one-bedroom apartment, so I didn't want to get sick. He's a grown man, so he can take care of himself, but he acted like leaving him was the most horrible thing I've ever done. Should I feel guilty or not?
1: You have to realize this about us as men.
0: Big baby.
1: When we get sick,
3: oh my goodness,
1: we got to have it.
2: Undivided attention.
1: All that.
3: Where you going?
0: Get on our nerves.
2: Yeah. I'm so sick. Stay somewhere else? Oh, no, you not.
0: She didn't want to get sick.
1: I could have needed you and you just drove off? Yeah. Yeah.
3: Taking you so long to come in.
1: When a man is sick, it just seems like he's...
0: The world is over. Yeah.
1: First of all, ladies, please understand, we don't have the same threshold for pain that you do.
0: He had the flu.
1: It ain't even close.
2: What happened through sickness and in hell? What happened all that?
3: They forget that part, Tommy. They forget that.
1: Yeah, they probably don't even say that no more. I don't know what they saying up there.
0: She just didn't want to get sick. That's all. She
3: it
0: made
3: wasn't
0: him
3: in my
0: soup.
3: Vows. I didn't hear in my vows. I didn't hear it.
0: Oh, you didn't, Junior?
3: No, I don't think she said none of that.
1: Junior.
3: What happened? It was a pause?
0: When
3: you got to that part?
2: I had sickness and in hell. I had it.
0: Did you?
2: I was in there.
0: Did you make up your own?
3: Because I was listening for it, Carla, because I'm sick.
0: Did you make up your own vows? Or you went with the traditional vows?
1: Junior, quit talking about your marriage on this show.
0: Well,
3: I still didn't hear it, though.
0: But did you make up your own vows? That was my question.
3: No, all right. I was listening for sickness in the hell.
0: All right, coming up
2: you
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10: A federal judge on Tuesday ruled against President Donald Trump's executive order that sought to create a federal voter list and directly involve the United States Postal Service in election operations in a way that critics say would limit mail-in voting. A judge had already halted the order Trump signed back in March, his second one attempting to set national election rules. On June 25th, the judge sided with Democratic state attorneys general in granting summary judgment, preventing the core parts of Trump's order from going into effect. Bedford County has approved an ordinance that allows sheriff's deputies to work off-duty jobs like event security, traffic control, and site patrols while still having full law enforcement authority. Those who support the change say the policy helps local businesses have access to trained security personnel and gives deputies an opportunity to earn extra income. But opponents worry about supervision, potential conflicts of interest, and accountability. And the town of Pulaski is enacting mandatory water restrictions amid ongoing drought conditions. Leaders there say water levels at the Gatewood Reservoir have reached a threshold requiring the implementation of mandatory water conservation measures. Water customers are required to discontinue non-essential water use, such as watering lawns and gardens, filling or refilling swimming pools, and outdoor uses of water that are not necessary for health and or safety. I'm Clark Palmer, and that's the news.
11: I used to think about immature things. You know, like, do you love me? Do you want me? Are you gonna call me like you said you would? Is this really your real phone number?

Everything been okay. 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Everything no cut. I fuck y'all up. I'm really gonna trip out, babe. Blow the heady seven guts while you waiting on us. Tell them I was on PCH. You f***ing with niggas that's thinking they cuter than you.

something about a conservative regular girl that still can beat up jazz. 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
1: Well, you know, I keep telling you guys that Christmas is right around the corner. I say it all the time. And Home Depot apparently agrees with me because their story skipped Halloween. They went straight to Christmas decorations. Two of Home Depot's most popular inflatable giant holiday decorations have already sold out. That's an 8.5-foot Santa carrying a lantern and a massive reindeer pulling a sleigh, both costing
2: August.
1: Both costing $300, sold out online in record time, causing a slew of disappointed customers to beg Home Depot to restock the items ASAP. 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We're about 4.5 months away from Christmas. Mm-hmm. Yeah, this is August.
2: We got Labor Day. We got Halloween. We got Thanksgiving.
0: Junior, what you putting up this year? This is always, I've never heard you talk about Christmas.
3: First of all, Santa $300, that's how I made it.
1: Inflatable Santa. But he's 8.5
3: $300
1: feet tall.
3: For an inflatable Santa? It won't be in this yard.
1: He's 8.5 feet tall, Junior.
0: Well, that's why Junior don't want him.
1: Because he's too tall.
0: He's Santa Claus is 8.5 feet tall.
1: Yeah.
4: We're going to put him up. We're going to put Santa.
0: Yeah. And after we blow him up, what is we supposed to do with this big man in the yard?
1: All right.
3: Oh, hell no.
1: Christmas is tomorrow. I keep telling you guys. All right. Coming up next, we'll play a round of Would You Rather right after this.
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1: Can I tell you something about me and God? I already know I am one of his favorites. Now, listen to me. Before you start stumbling all over yourself wondering why you got to be the favorite, you can be his, too.
2: Yes, you can.
1: He have billions of favorites if you want to be. He's capable of that, you know. He ain't like me. Like, you know, like I have a favorite child. And I just do. That's all to it. And I ain't got to fix that. I ain't got to tell that to you. You know. And they know who they are, too. Because when they come up to me, it just depends on what day it is. I have a favorite child. But God has a lot of favorite child. And you can get to be one. Good thing what? I ain't the Lord. Yeah, that took a turn, didn't it? Welcome to the Steve Harvey Morning Show. Yeah.
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5: 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Time now for a round of Would You Rather. Would you rather well-done salmon or well-done pizza?
1: I can't well-done pizza. I can't stand well-done salmon. I can't eat it. That's my sister, Megan. Megan gets her salmon well done. When it come out, it's not even fish anymore.
5: All right, so well-done pizza then?
6: Yep.
5: All right, would you rather be named class clown or most likely to succeed?
6: I think all of us was the clown.
5: Yeah. Yeah.
1: They knew good and hell well I wasn't going to succeed.
5: You fooled them all.
1: I showed no signs of making it.
5: All right. Would you rather be the best dressed man in a room or the most handsome man in the room?
2: I can't wait to hear this.
6: I'm both of them.
5: Wait, you're B, Junior? You want to be the most handsome man?
2: You said, do I want to be?
5: Would you rather? Yeah.
2: Okay. I may not be, but did you hear what Nephew Tommy said, though? He said he both of them.
1: Obviously, I wasn't there.
5: Two totally different rooms. All right. Steve, you want to be the best dressed man in the room, which very often you are, or the most handsome?
1: I don't even worry about being the most handsome. That's probably not going to happen. If I'm the most handsome man in the room, I'm probably the only one in there.
5: only man in the room, period. But your nephew says he's both. And, you know, a lot of people think you guys look alike.
6: I'm not going to dumb it down for Steve. I'm not going to do that. Steve, I told y'all before.
1: Hey, Shirley.
6: You're not going to make me ugly.
1: Nobody thinks we look alike.
5: Some people do, because you're Unc and Neff, because you're both bald.
1: We do not look alike. I'm not going for that. I'm not finna be that.
6: Mm-mm. You wish you was this, boy.
5: Not the wish.
1: Ooh, wow. I wish
6: you wish you looked like me, and I wish I had your money. It's an even exchange, dog.
5: What? Just say it.
1: The only thing you've ever had, I wish I had.
5: What?
1: A TV show, Ready for Love. That's
5: crazy. Oh. You want that? You want his
6: you
5: TV
6: want that
5: show?
6: Too?
5: You can't have nothing on that, Tommy.
1: That's the only thing I ever wanted. I ain't say I wanted to take it from you. That's the only thing I ever wanted was a show like that.
6: Let's do this here. What you want to do? You want Switch? You want to give me Family Feud and you take Red Look? Is that what you want to do?
1: Hell no.
5: What are you saying?
6: We gonna switch checks now. That's what we gonna do.
5: Lord, we can't do
1: that.
5: God
1: in heaven knows we can't do that.
5: You know. All right. So I think we learned something about you guys today that we didn't know before. Thank you. That's today's round of Would You Rather. Coming up next, it is our last break of the day, and we will close out the show with the one and only Steve Harvey right after this.
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1: President Donald Trump says he slipped away from Air Force One after his trip last month in Turkey because the Secret Service and military wanted him on a different plane due to a threat. Trump yesterday downplayed the extraordinary nature of the incident involving his flight, which saw him stow away in an airport catering container to sneak onto another plane while Air Force One was sent into the sky as a decoy. The president also downplayed the risk to people left on the plane. The Virginia Department of Health is reaffirming already established vaccine recommendations and school immunization requirements. This comes after President Trump signed an executive order that called for the separation of measles, mumps, and rubella shots. According to the VDH, the presidential executive order does not change vaccine recommendations or school immunization requirements in Virginia, and they will continue to recommend that children stay vaccinated in accordance with the American Academy of Pediatrics 2026 Child and Adolescent Immunization Schedule. The Roanoke County Police Department is inviting the general public to provide feedback about the agency as part of its accreditation process. Public comments can be in the form of commendations or concerns. Police Department has maintained its national accreditation since 1992. You can find more information on the Roanoke County Police website. I'm Clark Palmer, and that's the news.
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0: 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All right, guys, here we are, our last break of the day. And as we do every day, thank you so much to the Steve Harvey Nation for checking us out, listening to us every single day. We appreciate you so much. Junior, I know you have a question for Steve before we get out of here.
1: I do, and I want to ask him about it too. Let's talk about
2: you've been favor. So good.
1: Favorite, Uncle. You talk about it. Would you say you are favored by God? Would you believe how you favored?
2: Would I believe how I'm favored?
1: It's
2: absolutely
3: I'm favored. We all favored, ain't we? I'm
2: sorry. You know, Tommy, you know, you know,
3: y'all ain't the only ones favored.
2: Tommy.
1: I wasn't even talking to him, though.
2: No, I got it, Junior. He wasn't saying you wasn't favored. Yeah. Then he didn't say, you know, Unc, how I feel being the only one that's favored. He didn't say that.
3: Okay, Unc, let me just say this. It's not that you ain't favored. We know that. It's just his question. It's just they always
4: getting on your nerves.
3: Yeah, no,
1: how about if it's somebody listening to this morning show, Tommy, if you think about the people that we have to entertain, how about somebody maybe listening right now who named I feel like they favorite, Tommy? How about that?
2: Hey, let me get in here before my time is up with the closing remarks.
4: Yes.
2: I don't want to answer.
4: You don't know your thoughts.
2: Well, I know my thoughts, but you know, Tommy.
3: My bad.
2: See, that's why at the end of the day, we don't say, in the beginning of the morning, we don't ever say, Tommy, do you have a question for your uncle? I ain't never heard me say, Tommy, what's on your mind? Cause I already know. If I ask you to open up that thing that's inside your head called your mind, that this could change the direction of the whole morning show. That's why I never ask it. And so at the end, Junior asks for stuff. And Junior's asking me now, can he believe how favored I am? And my answer to God's favor in my life is, it's unbelievable. It is unbelievable. You know, they asked me a question at InvestFest. Terrence J said, hey, Unc, you know, like you mentored me, you helped me in the beginning, you helped Nick Cannon, we were all three on this panel. He said, man,

0: who mentored you when you first got into business? And it was a quick answer for me. I didn't have anybody in the business that mentored me. I didn't know anybody in show business. The only person I knew was Arsenio Hall. And I didn't even know how to contact him. So when I got into this business, man, I knew nothing about the business. I didn't know the questions to ask about the business. I literally, and like I said on stage, I'm not bragging, I literally had to figure it out. Because I didn't have nobody say, hey, man, how you book club dates? How you do this? How you do that? I didn't have that in the beginning. What taught me how to be successful was my father's lessons of life and my mother's teachings of Christ. That was what got me to be able to hang in there, to keep the faith, to never give up and things like that. Now, as I got in the business, the person who taught me the most about, first of all, Joe Torre. Joe Torre came to see me one night at the Punchline in Buckhead. And he said, man, I just had to come see you, man. He said, you that black dude that's making this money in these clubs, man. I said, yeah, man. Thank you, brother. He said, man, you ever played a black club? I said, no, they ain't got none. He said, man, Mike Williams just opened up one downtown Atlanta, Comedy Act Theater. He said, you should come down there. So I went down there the next night. Joe came and picked me up and we went down there to the club. That was my first time sitting in an all-black comedy club. And the black people that went up on stage, man, I was hollering laughing. I was hollering laughing, man. Mesmerized at the subject matter that they could do because they was doing stuff that was culturally funny. Now, me and Joe went out to eat that night to the Waffle House. And I was telling Joe some story about boxing and my dad. And Joe Torre was cracking up. He said, man, I done came out to that club two nights in a row, man. How come you don't ever tell that on stage? I said, man, because they ain't going to get it. He said, man, F them. He said, do it yourself. Man, do what's funny. He said, man, you funny as hell. Joe Torre made me change my act to make myself more culturally who I am. Then J. Anthony Brown taught me how to do comedy, structuring jokes, stage presence, man, how to not care. Then George Wallace taught me how not to care. You go, George used to come on stage and say, hey, man, I know everybody been out here asking y'all how y'all doing. I don't give a blankety blank how the blank y'all doing. Y'all paid to see me. And I went, God, dog, you can say something like that? So then I started getting that right there. But God's favor in my life that I was able to get here in spite of my lack of knowledge, in spite of my understanding, in spite of all that I went through, all the failures I've had, man. Marriage, my life failures, man, the mistakes I've made in front of the world on camera, the cancellation of shows that I've had. People laughed at me, man. It's been crazy, man. I was bidding on some art one time at Beyonce's mother's event. And on stage, the host said, well, I got out of the bid and one of the pictures went on 50,000. Me and Margie said, that's too high for that. We stopped. Well, I guess you had to stop. You done lost little big shots in your talk show. That's what the host said in front of everybody. And she laughed. She thought it was funny as hell. And I sat there through all of that. And in spite of all that has happened to me, God's favor has stayed on me. And here I stand. I'm still standing. You can't stop nothing God got for me because God got favor on me, man. I'm favored. As a matter of fact, I'm not only favored, I'm one of his favorites. Yeah. Y'all have a great day today. Talk to God. You can be his favorite too. All you got to do is claim it. Ask him. I am. You can too.
1: See what I brought out? See what I brought out, Junior? I bring the best out of you. That's why I'm going to ask you.
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1: 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Happy hump day to you. Hope you're off to a great start today. I've got your Black Pearlism coming up in just a moment, so stay right here with me on the

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1: What's going on, Vibe fam? 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And today's quote says, please choose joy. 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

kicking it with my boy Luke. For the 9-3, you know what I'm saying? 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G.I. Shazam Dino. They gon' do a little something for you real sexy, like, you know what I'm saying? 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

0: forecast. Highs today right around the mid to upper 80s. Mostly sunny and humid today with a thunderstorm around this afternoon. Lows tonight right around 70.
1: Slow down.

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at the Bay Forecast. Highs today right around the mid to upper 80s, partly sunny skies and humid with a thunderstorm around this afternoon. Lows tonight right around 70. It's Drew Hill on the Vibe. Tell me.

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Hope you're having a great day. I appreciate you being right here with me. If you need to move around a little bit, I got you. It's 803 Fresh on the Vibe. Oh, oh.

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They're located at 22059 Timberlake Road in Lynchburg. 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

0: 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This is Lady Inez inviting you to join me for the Black Pearl of Wisdom. 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

partly sunny skies and humid with a thunderstorm around this afternoon. Lows tonight right around 70.

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7, Lady Inez. Thank you so much for joining me on this Wednesday afternoon. Happy hump day to you. We are the home of the Steve Harvey Morning Show. 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That's 6 to 10 a.m. Getting your morning started off on the right note with the Steve Harvey Morning Show on Vibe.

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that time for me to head out of here. Jim still joins you at the top of the hour. Antoine Terrell is taking care of you this evening, and I'm back with you tomorrow morning after the Steve Harvey Morning Show. Until the next time we're together, be blessed on Vibe.

The Vibe celebrates Ebony's Black History 365 with Did You Know? On this date in 1922, via collaboration between Frederick Douglass Memorial and the National Association of Colored Women's Clubs, the Cedar Hill home was officially dedicated in Washington, D.C. as a historic landmark honoring the life and legacy of intellectual and civil rights titan Frederick Douglass. Known as the Frederick Douglass Memorial Home, the site has undergone extensive restoration in the years since and is viewed as an invaluable piece of American history. Always remember, Black history is American history, powered by Ebony and the R&B Vibe, 100.1 and 97.7.

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5-1 on the board, 1-97.7. So far, been a pretty good looking day. You can expect a good chance of rain popping up, maybe a thunderstorm between here and there. Still under a flood watch for the entire area. 71 overnight tomorrow. We get back into that summer pattern with a good chance of a thunderstorm tomorrow.

0: 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Jessie Reyez along with Money Long and Ain't You Tired.
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0: Victoria Monet with an example of what you're going to hear after 10 p.m. when we get grown and sexy with Smooth Vibes. 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
1: This is a love that withstands time, space, and matter forever. Forever's a mighty long time. Here we are decades later. The sentiment is still the same. 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

Five one on the boy, 1 and 97.7. You were saying we needed rain. We got so much of it that we are under a flood watch. Possibility for a pop-up thunderstorm happening at some point this evening. Overnight, partly cloudy, 71 tomorrow. That summertime pattern returns with a high up around 94 right now. 86 around the area.

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forget to like and share that VIP Thursday post on the Vibe Facebook for a chance to win your tickets. Daniel Barksdale for All Have Sinned, Historic Academy Theater, coming on the 22nd of this month. 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Two drawings tomorrow. Go ahead and do what you got to do today.

result of all of the rain, we've been getting a flood watch around the area, mainly in those lower lying areas. If that's you, just be careful, okay? Pop-up thunderstorm possible at some point this evening. Otherwise, partly cloudy, 71 overnight. We get back into that pattern with a good chance of rain tomorrow night in between, a high of 94. Right now, 86 around the area.

tomorrow morning, 10:15. She also posted on the Vibe Facebook so that you can get that positive reinforcement whenever you need it. The latest from Queen B, Morning Dew, Donkey Dunk is on the Vibe.

you wanna open up a new salon, I still help pay for the wig. And I help with the lease. Oh God. 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

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It's Antoine Terrell here. Happy Wednesday. Today we had a high of 86. Tomorrow it's going to be a high of 89.

Tomorrow morning, right after the Steve Harvey Morning Show, Lady Inez is going to give you her black pearl of wisdom. She's going to give you some words of inspiration and motivation to help you make it through your day. She leaves you feeling thoughtful, feeling a little better about yourself. So make sure you're here tomorrow for the Black Pearl of Wisdom from Lady I.

0: 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And what is the dumbest thing you've ever asked Google? What's the dumbest thing you've ever asked ChatGPT? Yesterday, I wanted to cut the grass, but I wanted an excuse not to. So I asked Google, I'm like, hey, should I cut the grass right now? It said, yes, Antoine. The rain won't be here for another 2 hours.
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1: I used to think about immature things. You know, like, do you love me? Do you want me? Are you gonna call me like you said you would? Is this really your real phone number?

nothing about a conservative regular girl that still can beat up chairs. Thorough as don't need your chairs. Psychedist can reach your chairs. Zodiac sign, it must be a Gemini moon, cause we about to go half. Mistakenly, nobody been in a bag, but how many bodies done been in her?

to the vibe, and I can't decide whether or not this number is too high or too low. A survey was taken, and 33% of people say that if they go through a cashier and the cashier forgets to ring up an item, they won't say anything. So technically, they admit to stealing an item. And I don't know if that number is too high or too low. I think I've always said something because I feel bad for the

0: stop it. 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
1: 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We got Dougie Fresh and Biz Markie. 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